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I say it's like three different guns, you fucking faggots.

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History in the making. 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

0: 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Clapton, please,
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